0: We serve an awesome and mighty God. Charles Jenkins with more favorites on the way. Daryl Walls along with PJ Morton. Abel is coming. I Choose to Worship with Wes Morgan and Shabak. Walt Whitman.
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2: And the best in inspiration all day.
0: Flat out.

Yes, sir. Hype Man, these sounds on the ones and twos. You feeling this mix right here? Well, guess what? You can get the link. Just be one of the first 10 to DM me at Dwight Stone on all social media. It's the Praise Break. Let's go.

Randy Stone's on the ones and twos. You feeling this mix right here? Well, guess what? You can get the link. Just be one of the first 10 to DM me at Dwight Stone on all social media. It's the Praise Break. Let's go.

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Let him know that you're encouraged. Let him know. Hallelujah. I don't know about you tonight, but somebody may be crying, but I come to let you know that God can

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You feeling this mix right here? Well, guess what? You can get the link. Just be one of the first 10 to DM me at Dwight Stone on all social media. It's the Praise Break. Let's go.

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Let this one get all up in your spirit.

I'm Dr. Matthew L. Jones of the Concord Baptist Church. We want to praise the Lord for the coming of the all-new Praise 106.1 to our Baltimore area. We thank God for this opportunity to share with this community. God bless you.

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I love that Willie Moore Jr. is so relatable to the younger audience that loves God, that wants to talk about real life topics. He talks about everything from finances to relationships, and that's why I love the Willie Moore Jr. Show.